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1: 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US 5, you're not the 72-year-old male, conscious and breathing, that has trauma on his left hand and head from an assault. He's currently on gabapentin for pain.

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1: 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Didn't say advise us to go green.
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BLS 5, Engine 234, Battalion 204, 500, South Churton Street, at Circle K. Motor vehicle crash with injury. Cross streets Cardinal Drive and Clarence Walters Road. Ops 3. Timeout 21:25.

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units en route to South Charton. You're responding to a motor vehicle collision involving a Ford F-250 white in color and a Mini Sport e-bike. Caller advised the e-bike pulled out in front of him while they were pulling into the pump and they collided. The driver of the e-bike advised he was not feeling well and requested EMS be called.

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Man 381, you're responding to a 68-year-old male, conscious and breathing, that told his daughter he was stuck on the toilet. His daughter advised his legs have been weak with increasing frequency. Also told her he's been passing out every 10 to 15 minutes. The caller wasn't sure if he meant he was falling asleep or if he was actually passing out. Our instructions on how to get into the home and to find his bedroom in the notes.

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All units en route to Buckhorn. Responding to a rekindling of the fire previously. Caller advised it seems to be spreading towards the woods.

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33 and engine 33, responding to a 72-year-old female conscious and breathing that has vomited. Advised she's in stomach distress. She does not have a colon and has a history of autoimmune disease, taking many medications. Her stomach is distended and feels tight. Also advised she is having a little bit of trouble speaking, but she is otherwise responding normally.

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1: 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Advise she may have missed a step. She weighs approximately 189 pounds and believes she may have dislocated her shoulder.

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Cross Streets, Dairyland Road and Keith Lane. Ops 1. Timeout 0141.

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1: 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You're responding to a 45-year-old male conscious and breathing that is having chest pains and is short of breath. 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
1: Engine 31 en route to Barclay Road at 148. 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And you're smoking.

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1: 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We're responding at the request of Durham for a 6 Charlie 1. Alarm company provided a medical alarm and advised the patient is having trouble breathing. They will be on Durham Ops 1, Durham Ops 1.

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Time of 0253.

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1: 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Switch over to Ops 3, Hop 3. Tow 65 and Carborough Engine 1, you responded to a 25-year-old female conscious and breathing that flagged the caller down. Caller advised the female does not look good and she can be heard moaning in the background of the call. Single vehicle accident, the caller advised the female's car is in the woods and cannot be seen from the road. The caller does have his flashing hazard lights on.

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You're responding to an 85-year-old male, conscious and breathing, has Parkinson's. He does have a catheter and his eyes, there is blood in it. He needs to go to the bathroom.

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0: 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I'm on the line, requesting now if we can take a Charlie level call for them. Copy, do you have a location? 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
1: Assault me in court, 4800, New Hope Springs Drive, we're into a suspect investigation. Go ahead and give me an ops channel.
2: Copy, you can use officer, officer. Copy and route officer. Can you verify that location? It's not verifying.
1: Yeah,

0: 31, Lot 74, Battalion 4, 100, East Franklin Street, at Starbucks. Fire alarm. Cross streets North Columbia Street and Henderson Street. Ops 2. Time of 08:28.
1: One.
2: They're out and on scene. What's the story structure? Nothing visible. We are investigating the service command.
1: Sorry, keep copying them right on scene. Multi-story structure, nothing visible. Establishing command out investigating at 828.
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0: 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Speed advised. We're in the area, attempt to locate.
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1: Chief 2.
0: You have a report of a disabled motorist intersection of Columbia and MLK blocking the right turn lane on Columbia, or correction, left turn lane on Columbia.
1: Affirmative. We do have a motor vehicle collision at the intersection of Columbia

0: 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I work at 531 on Option 3.
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0: 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I got 2-1.
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0: Did you copy that we're going to be clear authority of the EMS supervisor with no patient?
1: Negative. I thought that you were keying up on off one, but your traffic was not coming through. We'll show you clear at 909.

Ladder 74. 2 p.m. Crow Ranch Overlook Trail. Smoke investigation. Cross streets PN the Pumpkin Loop Trail and PN Old Crow Ranch Overlook. Ops 3. Time of 0911.

0: Ladder 74, Battalion 2 en route.
1: Ladder 74, Battalion 2 en route. Switch to officer.
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1: 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Line 2, letter 74. The caller is advising that it's smoky on the trail and she can see the airport strip from where she is. She was out walking. Advise that the woods. Knowing where the smoke is coming from, advise that it is not increasing rapidly. She describes it as drift or haze of smoke in the area. Unknown location. She just advised that she was surrounded by it here on the trail.
2: And you got a campus PD officer around with us as well.
1: 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We will notify them.
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Medic Tree, copy you en route at 920, responding to a 42-year-old female, conscious and breathing. Caller is advising the patient has blood pressure of 75 over 39. She's very sleepy and advising a 10 out of 10 pain. Caller advises that this is a sudden or unexpected change in condition. She is not responding or breathing normally. Patient weighs approximately 295 pounds. She is a full code and she'll be located in Pod A Adam on the second floor. Fire 74, Battalion 2 on scene at 921.

666, copy and route at 921. You're responding to a 64-year-old female, conscious and breathing. Medic 6 in route, 921. You're responding to a 64-year-old female, conscious and breathing. Caller advised the patient is under cardiac distress. She is tachycardic with a BP of 186 over 100. Advised she is in severe pain and responding normally but not breathing normally. Caller advised the patient will be located in the lobby, then there will be staff to direct units.

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1: 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Commercial fire alarm. Cross Street Shawnee Drive and Governor Brook Road. Ops 2. Time of 0932.
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0: 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We'll be investigating.
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2: We've located it. It's just in the distance. I'll let you know when we get back to it.
3: Is it still contained or is it not contained?
2: I can't see anything from my viewpoint right now. I'll let you know something here in a second.
3: Was you able to access it with that piece of equipment or did you have to walk in?
2: Yeah, we ended up having to walk in. Do you have any fire line tape in your vehicle?
3: Yeah, I'm pretty loud. I've been went all the way to the end. I'll turn around and come back towards you and see if I can get some. Before we do that, I want to confirm. I'm going to push you back on the university to make that plan. But I'll talk to you in a minute.

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0: Alarm set off due to construction. They were advised to put the alarm in test. All New Hope, Hillsborough is going to be available.
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0: We've lost the entire area. 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
0: Alright, we'll start heading back that way.
1: You got your phone, check your phone. 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I don't know if I'm any closer to you or not, but I shared my location.

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0: Medigeek, 309, Crandall Road, Fall, Cross Streets North Estes Drive and Halifax Road, Ops 1, time of 09:58. Medic 1, 590, Manning Drive, Eddycock Family Medicine, Interfacility Transfer, Cross Street Skipper Bowles Drive and Fordham Boulevard, Ops 1, time of 09:58. 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
1: FR-281, we're out at 10:05. Medic 9, FR-281, you're responding to a 79-year-old female, conscious and breathing. Caller's advising that her mother has been unable to talk since around 2300 hours last evening. She advised that her lip is drooping as well. Caller also advised that this started after taking her meds and eating. Not responding normally, but breathing normally. The stroke diagnostic does show clear evidence of stroke. Caller advised the patient has also had a heart attack before, approximately 11 or 12 years ago.

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1: Do that.
0: Performing a fire alarm test, 525 Waterstone, the ground tech. If you receive the alarm, just notify me. Don't dispatch fire department.
2: Copy at 10. Okay, please, Jason, the last three.
1: Thank you, good.
2: 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There's no hazards. It's just smoldering items from the fire earlier this week. If you get any other calls out here, contact me directly, and all chapel units are clear and available.
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1: 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Are you responding in place with 283?
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1: Medic 5, we're at 1048. Medic 5, FR 281. You're responding to an 80-year-old female, conscious and breathing. Caller advised that the patient was not feeling well. She keeps trying to go to sleep like she's possibly passing out. She advised the patient also has a high heart rate, and she's sweating and clammy. No history of heart problems. Caller advised she's responding normally, but not breathing completely normally. The door will be unlocked.
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1: Side is hurting more than the right. She is otherwise responding and breathing normally.

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2: 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FR-284 now.
0: FR-284, you can clear, 281 is taking the call. Medic 1, 281, you're responding to a 39-year-old male, conscious and breathing. Caller's advising that her husband got dizzy, fell on the floor, and advised he was having an episode of some sort. Advised yesterday he fell down some stairs and would not be seen, but today he is far worse. She's advising that he's sick, disoriented, and fell because of the dizziness. Caller's also advising the patient seems to have a respiratory infection as well. Advises that he's been irrational and acting strange for the last few days. He is not responding normally and not breathing completely normally.
2: FR-284, 281. More significantly closer, we'll take it.
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0: Copy, 281 clear, 284 en route. C. The caller and the patient are arguing about going to the hospital. Caller's advising the man can't even bend over to put his pants on and keeps falling. The female is advising that he's shaking. We do have law enforcement en route because the male is refusing to acknowledge the caller, and there is a CAD history of domestics.

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Chest pain. Cross streets Old Pittsboro Road and Woodland Avenue. Ops 1. Timeout 11:30.

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0: Medic 235 in Roger Smith Ave at 1133. You're responding to a 69-year-old male, conscious and breathing. Caller's advising that he's clammy. Advised he was having pain in his heart and chest. He's responding and breathing normally. Taking prescription medications within the last 12 hours. Advises that he is dizzy and requesting to go to UNC.
1: Okay, this is Avenue or Smith Level Road.

0: 35. The caller is now advising 405 Smith Level Road. The caller is now advising that he is in the Stratford.
1: Route 405 Smith Level Road.
0: Copy. 405 Smith Level Road. And the patient advised he's at the Stratford in room 208.

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You're responding to an 18-year-old female, conscious and breathing. 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Advised her daughter did receive 2 shots today. Advised that her daughter is not changing color now, but earlier her lips were turning white. ProQA failed to launch. There is no determinant code.

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2: Communications direct, 284 en route in place of 281 at 11:45. Medic 9, 284, you're responding to an 86-year-old male, conscious and breathing. Caller is advising that the patient is having difficulty breathing. He is changing color, advise a pale color change.

0: 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He is not responding normally.
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1: 284 on scene, 1151. 31 from communications, see a patient contact.
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Breathing problem. Cross streets East Franklin Street and Glen Hill Lane. Ops 1. Timeout 11:56. Medic 8, move up to EMS South.

0: 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Bruce Ronan.
1: Medic 1, clear patient refusal at 1157, engine 33, en route. Medic 6, en route 1158, medic 6, engine 33, and responding to a 65-year-old female, conscious and breathing, also advising that his wife has shortness of breath and is unable to keep food down. He does advise that she's clammy and responding normally with no difficulty speaking between breaths. Caller does advise that the patient is a double lung transplant recipient. She also had a stroke in 2008 and has some sensitivity on her left side.

0: Engine 31, Kinetic 3.
1: Go ahead.
0: You said the entrance to the building is off Robertson, or is it in the parking lot?
2: 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You'll see 216.

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1: Medic One, go ahead.
0: We're out from Mayo and Trenton.
1: Medic One, we're out at noon.
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She is talking normally. Unknown if there's a sudden onset. Unknown if any recent behavior changes or paralysis and numbness. She is responding and breathing normally. Caller advised the patient will be located in the front office in the restroom.

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1: 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I'm not sure if you copied the original additional, but your patient is a 25-year-old female, conscious and breathing. Buzz that she walked into the building and stated they had a migraine. She's responding and breathing normally. She'll be located in the front office in the restroom.

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They're responding to a 97-year-old female, conscious and breathing. The caller advised that his mother fell earlier. He was able to get her up, but now she is unable to move herself off of the toilet. She's reporting no pain, is responding normally, but he advised that she is not breathing normally.

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1: 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Alarm company advised the system fire alarm came in three times. They then advised that the key holder stated that there was no fire, it would be dust.
2: Seven oh two on scene.

231, Medic 1. You're responding to a 65-year-old male, conscious and breathing. Multiple callers advising that there was a male that seemed confused, a vehicle that flipped over, a Honda Pilot, dark blue in color versus a silver Chevy Equinox. Caller advised again that the male seemed confused and was limping.

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2: May 4th, I'll say
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0: 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Three vehicle accident, one overturn. Most lanes of 40 is going to be shut down.
1: Patriot vehicle accident, one overturn. Both lanes 40 shut down. 202, 231 on scene, 1246.

0: 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It's going to be 4 green tag patients, one of them wanting to be transported.
1: Copy, we're pulling them now.

0: Battalion 204, Engine 234, North Scotswood Boulevard and US 70 East. Motor vehicle crash. Ops 2. Time of 12:53.
1: Communication, still one.
2: Still one.
1: En route to 70 in Scotland.
2: 201 copy, are you responding in place of 204?
1: Yes, ma'am.
3: Well, 261, sir.
1: 261 will be en route in place of 234.
2: Copy 261 in place of 234 and 201 in place of 204 at 1254.

0: to a 1261. You're responding to a motor vehicle collision. There are no injuries, but the caller buys he was T-boned at the intersection by a mail truck, and his vehicle is leaking fluid. He is unable to open the driver's side door.
1: 201 copies.

0: communications, 201.
1: 201.
0: On the scene on Highway 70, westbound lane, Highway 70 is blocked.
1: 201, copy on scene, 1256, westbound lane, 70 blocked.
0: 261. Correct. Go all the way down to St. Mary's at 70 and take a left and come back up and get behind this car that's in the westbound lane.

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1: Yes, ma'am.
0: SXP has advised they have an extended ETA. Did you need me to see if a deputy is available for traffic?
1: Cooper PD's here taking care of traffic. We just really need to get this car through.
0: Copy.

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Ops 1. Timeout 1307.

Fabulous, 31 en route at 1310. You're responding to an 80-year-old female, conscious and breathing. Call is advising that a resident fell and hit her head. Advised that she is still on the ground. Responding and breathing normally. There is no bleeding. Patient will be located in the memory care dining room. And the patient weighs around 175 pounds.

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1: Yes, ma'am.
0: Happy 261 cleared. I'm just checking. Are you still on scene?
1: Yes, ma'am. Stand by for the record.
0: Copy.

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Medic 4, Med in Fire. 618, Oakwood Street, Unit A. Hemorrhage. Cross Street, South 10th Street and South 11th Street. Ops 1. Timeout 1344.

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2: I have an engine 2 en route.
1: I have an engine 2 en route at 13:46. Medic 4, Medic Engine 2, you're responding to a 64-year-old male, conscious and breathing. Caller's advising that this is a patient, a cancer patient, and he is throwing up blood. He is responding and breathing normally, but they do advise that the bleeding is serious.

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Cross Street Stove Creek Road in McFarland Drive. 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Timeout 1349.

0: 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Cross Streets Purefoy Road and South Columbia Street Exit. Ops 1. Timeout 1351.
1: Kilo 32 and route at 1351. You're responding for a loose assist. The caller advised that they are uninjured, but they are stuck in this chair. Patient weighs 230 pounds.

Medic 5. 551, Riddle Avenue. Sick person. Cross Street, Sweeney Avenue and Harper Road. Ops 1. Timeout 1353. Medic 8, move up to EMS North.

41-year-old male, conscious and breathing. Caller's advising that he was assaulted. He was hit in the head and advised that he has a synthetic plate in his head where he was struck

41-year-old male, conscious and breathing. Callers advising that he was assaulted. He was hit in the head and advised that he has a synthetic plate in his head where he was struck

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1: Medic 1 out of VA, 1359.
0: Communications, Medic 2, is law enforcement advised code green?
1: Negative, they are not on scene yet. The subject is not on scene. The other subject is not on scene.
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1: 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Caller Bashir is 62-year-old male, unconscious and breathing, 5 feet, he's feeling dizzy. He does have a history of seizures and is epileptic. He advised that he feels a seizure comes on, as it's an absent seizure. He is responding normally. He does have a history of stroke. He has taken blood thinners, and he advised that he takes 81 milligrams of aspirin and Keppra, references brain stroke.

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2: 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Timeout 1415.

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Medic 8, 181 and 182, you're responding to a 94-year-old male, conscious and breathing. Caller is advising that the patient is having trouble breathing. He was just released from the hospital yesterday. They advise he does have congestive heart failure. They advise that the patient has had nebulizer with albuterol, and there's been no improvement. He's responding normally but has difficulty speaking between breaths. He is not clammy, and he is not changing color.

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Cross streets Long Meadows Road and Long Meadows Road. 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Time of 14:18.

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9 and Route 14, 19 years left, an 81-year-old female, conscious and breathing. Caller advised that she slipped and fell, is unable to get up. She advised that she's not injured, but is still on the ground, responding and breathing normally. Patient advised she weighs 100, correction, 210 pounds.

0: 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We're clear from the VA.
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down at VNS. 1020, Megan Oaks Road. At EMS, move up Alamance North. Usual A coverage. Cross streets, Beale Dale Road and Farrer Lane. 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
1: Okay, go ahead.
0: Is the advice, have an allergic reaction at 2437 Lebanon Road, 2437 Lebanon Road, reference to an allergic reaction that's being upgraded due to subject fainting. All medics are past the 25-minute threshold. How do you advise?
1: Copy. Is Alamance on the move up yet?
0: Affirmative. They're saying medic 10. Do you want us to have them divert to that?
1: Ma'am.
0: Copy.

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1: In reference to the Lebanon Church Road call, how far in the woods is the patient? Do we know yet?
2: Caller's advising that they're at the loop near the river.

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0: Can you copy, Dirk?
2: 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Alamance, if you would continue back to your standby.
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0: Medic 3, copy. Yellow 31 from communication, 30-minute hospital reminder.
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CLS 31, 4, Cape Court, 12, Cross Streets, Murdoch Road, Ops 1, time of 14:32.

Dallas 31 en route at 1433. You're responding to an 18-year-old female, conscious of breathing. Caller's advising that she fell down the stairs and hit her head. Caller advised that there is some bleeding, but it is not serious. She is breathing and responding normally. Patient advised she weighs 266 pounds.

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CLS 32405, Smith Level Road, at Stratford, Assault, Cross Streets University Commons and Culbert Road, Ops 1, time of 14:42.

Yellow 32, copy and route at 1444. They're responding to a 75-year-old female conscious and breathing. The caller advised two residents were fighting. They would like the one female who's 75 to be taken to the hospital to be evaluated for a mental disorder and the other victim to just be checked out.

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Lift assist. 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Ops 1. 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
1: 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Responding to caller advising that they're

getting left assist from the parking lot car to the second floor. Patient weighs 138 pounds. We'll be standing by in a white Hyundai.

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0: 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Is Mike 9 available?
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The caller is advising that he's complaining about chest pain. Caller is advising that he is a caretaker. The patient takes blood thinners. Patient is responding and breathing normally. Patient relocated on the fourth floor, room 444.

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0: 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The caller is advising that the mother-in-law's blood sugar is high. She advises that it is 450. She is not behaving normally nor responding normally, but is breathing normally. Caller also advised that the mother-in-law has fallen after the blood sugar jumped.

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Medic 4, FR-281, 4692, Eno Cemetery Road, breathing problem. Cross Streets Harold's Northfield Drive in Heritage Court. 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Time of 15:30.

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131 Medic 4, you're responding to a 60-year-old male, conscious and breathing. Caller's advising the patient is having breathing problems with his trach. Normally he is on 1 liter of oxygen. At this time he's requiring 5. He's not clammy, but he is not responding normally. He does have and has used a prescribed inhaler or nebulizer. Caller advised they were doing a cough assist at the moment.

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Sick person. 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Up 1. 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

531 Medicaid en route at 1536. You're responding to a 64-year-old female, conscious and breathing. The caller is advising that she has pain from a fall last week in her back, shoulders, and legs. She is responding normally, but advises that she is not breathing normally.

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1: Medic 9 around at 1540, responding to a 63-year-old male, conscious and breathing. Caller advised he feels like he's having a stroke, advises that he's dizzy and has tingling in his body. He's responding and breathing normally. The test diagnostic, stroke diagnostic revealed no symptoms throughout an hour and a half ago. Advised that his fingers and toes are tingling and he feels dizzy. He advised the driveway side door will be unlocked.
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1: 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It's 1541.
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CLS 31, 1002, Willow Drive, Unit 95, at Willow Terrace. Sick person. Cross Boulevard. Ops 1. Time of 1542.

0: BLS 31 en route at 1544. You're responding to a 70-year-old female, conscious and breathing. The caller advised that his mother is throwing up, dizzy and confused. The caller is not on scene. The caller did advise that his mother told him that she tried to call 911 and got no answer. He did advise she may be confused.
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Medic 3, 1509, East Franklin Street, at Dunkin' Donuts. Heat or cold exposure. Cross streets North Estes Drive and Couch Road. Up 1. Time of 1545. Medic 1, move up to EMS South.

You're responding to a 55-year-old male, conscious and breathing. Customer came into the Dunkin' Donuts and advised them to call 911. He was not feeling well. Advised that his skin temperature is hotter than normal and this will be a heat exposure problem. He is responding normally. They did advise a skin color change, but not the color. Caller advised the patient will be located outside wearing a blue shirt and dark green shoes. Caller also advised that the patient was having stomach pains.

Field 31 standbys. We received an additional caller from Willow Drive advising that the patient called him and asked him to come over. The patient advised that she was having some trouble breathing.

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Medic 1, FR 284, 1519, Palmer's Grove Church Road. Breathing problem. Cross streets Firefly Ridge and Deer Hill Lane. Ops 1. 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
0: So, 3 Medic 1, you're responding to an 8-year-old female, conscious and breathing. Caller is advising initially that her leg was dripping water. She then advised that she is having a hard time breathing. She is responding normally with difficulty speaking between breaths. She is not clammy and does not have asthma. Caller advises that her legs are leaking between the knee and the ankle. She advises the front door is open.

Yeah, it's en route to Palmer's Grove Church. Colin's advising that she's not taken her water pill yet. Her legs have not done this since a year ago.

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PLS 32 and Rabbit 1508 responding to patient. Proximity caller advised that her mother is in the yard. She's not fallen. She's just not getting up off of the grass. And the caller is unable to lift her herself. The patient weighs 133 pounds. She does suffer from dementia, and the premise alert has a lockbox information in it if caller is not on scene.

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0: 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Time of 16:13.
1: Medic man discharging you in Sea Hills Road, 16:14.
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2: 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We're going to be clear from UNC.
1: 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Holding the move up at 16:14.
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1: Copy UNC Main at 1615. Medic 2, Ladder 74, you're responding to a 44-year-old male, conscious of breathing. Caller's advising that he is having pain in his head and his neck that goes to his stomach on the left side and across his chest. He advised that it feels like he may pass out. He's advising that he has had heart issues as a child. Caller advises that he has taken omeprazole and two different insulins today. He is responding and breathing normally. Caller is advising that he'll be on Myrica Street near the bus shelter. He has a red and white cane, wearing a black baseball cap with an American flag, and a dark shirt.

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Tech 5, been around 15, 21 years, 22, 9-year-old male, not conscious but breathing, collars buzzing, the male fell off the swing, hit his head, then started seizing. They then advised the patient is epileptic. By the end of the call, he was no longer seizing and the collar buzzing worked.

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0: Tommy is the advised. We have the school back on the line. 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They advise the child is seizing still at this time, and they have moved him inside the school.
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0: Meadows Fire, 6920 West Penn Road, at Carolina Chief Charter School. Seizures. Cross streets Buchanan Drive and Rock Quarry Road. Timeout 1631. Meadows Fire, 6920 West Penn Road, at Carolina Chief Charter School. Seizures. Cross streets Buchanan Drive and Rock Quarry Road. Up 1. Timeout 1631.
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feminine and three, responding to a 9-year-old male, conscious and breathing. The caller fires the child, fell off a swing, hit his head, and began seizing. The child is epileptic. We do have medics en route who have upgraded to emergency traffic.

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1: Copy Battalion 1 into 1 and Letter 1, en route at 1641. In response to the Jean-Claude residence, point of activation on the fire alarm is listed as downstairs smoke.
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Engine 33, Ladder 74, Engine 31, Durham Fire, Battalion 2, 1901, Fordham Boulevard. Brush fire near structure. Cross streets Easttown Drive and Easttown Drive. Up street. Time of 1743.

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3: Battalion 2, engine 31, engine 33, ladder 74, and route at 1745. Responding to multiple callers advising that there is a brush / grass fire on the side of the road. Multiple callers are advising that it's near the Persian carpet store. Another caller reporting all the way down to Easttown Drive. One caller advised civilians were trying to put it out. They have been advised to get away from the fire.
0: Battalion 2, please.
3: Battalion 2, go ahead.
0: If you would have me start with a anchor and a brush truck, please.

0: 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Brush fire near structure. Cross Street East Home Drive and exit 270 West. Up Street. Time of 1747.
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1: Yeah, call 001.
0: Affirmative. Battalion 2 is requesting New Hope for their tanker and brush truck. We have multiple callers reporting that there is a brush fire on the side of the road near Persian Carpets.
1: Yeah, cool. We'll have units for rush over.
0: Copy.
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0: I'm on the scene. Check my foot size up. It's going to be directly in front of the person rug outlet. We'll advise you in a moment.
1: Thank you, copy.

0: 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Communications, you can cancel anything not on the scene with the exception of 74 and Battalion 2 and 33.
1: I'll be clearing all units with the exception of Battalion 2 and 33. New Hope Fire Engine 31. Ladder 74, authority of Battalion 2, you can clear.
2: BLS 32-101, NC-54 bypass, Unit M3, at Berkshire Manor Apartments, Fall, Cross Streets West Main Street and West Poplar Avenue, Ops 1, time of 17:51. Engine 32, Ladder 72, Battalion 4, 2525, Booker Creek Road, at Booker Creek Apartment, Residential Fire Alarm, Cross Streets Foxwood Drive and Lakeshore Lane, Ops 2, time of 17:52.
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0: Before en route for the fire alarm, replace the ladder 72.
1: Ladder 74 in place of 72, engine 31 in place of engine 32, and route to Booker Creek at 1753.

0: 74. I was advising that he can hear a fire alarm in the apartment. Unknown where the alarm is coming from or if people are inside the building. Unknown. But it sounded like a house alarm. You just got walked over.
1: Well, you have to call me to my side so they can direct us to the alarm.
0: Affirmative. Are you on scene?
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2: Looking at the note, did y'all see the dumpsters that said it's going off right beside the building, beside the dumpsters?
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0: Copy that. 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
3: 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Capital Fire Department survivable from Storm Boulevard and Pass High Fire.
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4: 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BLS 31, 1911, Orange Grove Road, at Tarabella. 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

clarifies that she is still on the ground. Advises the bleeding is serious. She is responding normally with no difficulty breathing. Caller did advise the bleeding was under control. The door will be open.

31 from communication. 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She's your MC, Charles 8.

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Breathing problem. Cross Street Sage Road. Ops 1. Timeout 1902.

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1: Medic 3, copy, I'm routed 1903. 3, engine 33, you're assigned to a 67-year-old female who is having a hard time breathing, also has a swollen area in her buttock area. 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
2: BLS 32, 3508, Borland Road, 12, Cross Streets Orange Grove Road and Juniper Road, Ops 1, timeout 1904.

You're en route to Boylan Road at 1905. You responded to a 91-year-old male who fell in the shower. Caller's unable to get him up at this time. Patient does weigh approximately 280 pounds. Caller did advise no injuries.

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Ops 1. Timeout 1909.

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0: 31, Ladder 72, Battalion 4, 222, East Franklin Street, at Moorhead Planetarium. Fire alarm. Cross streets Robertson Lane and Cooker's Lane. Ops 2. Timeout 1910.
1: A caller that called in earlier advised that they heard a female screaming from this location. Females outside. We are sending all in the well. Do you want to stage?

or as you want to call her, does advise that the female is moving at this time. Another 1 to 24, ladder 72, copy, en route at 1911. Alarm coming about, this is going to be a general fire alarm. No further.

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0: 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We'll be out investigating stuff from that.
1: Yeah, 31 copy on scene, multi-story commercial building, nothing visible from the front. We'll be out investigating, taking command at 1914.

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1: Medic, can you come down behind?
0: Yep.
1: I want more things.
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0: from communications.
3: 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You advise to come up behind 114 LFC.
1: 10-4.
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0: 72 from command.
1: Good.
0: Yeah, the bus is piped in the basement. I believe it's a sprinkler pipe. I'm not sure. Is there any way to shut off the riser for that?
1: Yeah, we'll try about it.

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0: 31 officer from 31 driver. The whole pre-plan is showing that it doesn't have a riser room at all.
1: Devil.
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0: Engine one,
1: copy clear, arrival 1925.
2: Yes, sir. Water cell is going to be on Franklin Street by the bus stop. Something that's been near you, 72.
3: I'm sorry, try that again.
2: It's going to be Franklin Street by the bus stop. Maybe a main water cell.
3: All right, 72. Can you shut that down? Let's see if it improves the situation. I'm not sure if it's a sprinkler or not. I believe it is, though.
4: 72 driver, can you take care of that?
2: Got him.

0: 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Pre-plan may be wrong, but it's not showing any type of sprinkler system in build.
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2: 1936.

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Old NC 86 of exit 261. Motor vehicle crash with injury. Ops 3. Timeout 1947. BLS 31. Old NC 86 of exit 261. Motor vehicle crash with injury. Ops 3. Timeout 1947.

0: 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If you can stand by, we're going to fix this address.
1: Can you repeat your traffic, please?
0: The reference to call that you are en route to, it's going to be on NC 86 and I-85 near the Sheets entrance ramp to I-85 at 165 going towards Stern.

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1: Go ahead, officer.
0: Switch over to Ops 30.
1: I am on Ops 30. 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
0: I just wanted to make sure you know the corrected address is going to be NCA.

0: It's en route to the automatic crash notification. Just see if as we can hear vehicles going by on the phone.
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1: Hey, I'm going to go up to that on-ramp and head down there and see if there's a phone laying there.
0: They look like there may have been a phone laying right in the curve before you commit to the on-ramp. 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